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8: We were playing Name That Noise. 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
10: We were playing Name That Noise. 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
1: Oh, it finally feels like summer. Here we are. 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

0: the shook. Yeah.
1: We should play a quick round of What Are They Doing? We've never played this before, so we just made it up this morning. We're going to play some audio, and you get to guess, what are they doing? Is there any clues? Can we pass on some clues? All right. He is doing it for men's mental health. Any other clues? He just wants to raise awareness for men's mental health. Guesses now, this morning's edition of What Are They Doing?
2: Ready?
3: Ready. Oh, please, God, be careful.
2: Oh, you come undone.
3: Oh, my God.
1: You want me to keep going? I'll keep going.
3: Oh, my God. Oh, my God.
1: What are they doing? Guesses, please. 309-674-9292. You can call or text. Either way. This morning's edition of What Are They Doing? We'll have some answers, and we'll reveal the correct answer next on Z92.3. Peoria's Hits.

0: Ooh, some good guesses. This morning's edition of What Are They Doing? We got some audio. You get to guess. What are they doing?
1: Ready?
2: Ready. Oh, please, God, be careful.
1: Oh, you don't come undone.
2: Oh, my God. He's doing it.
0: Well, let me pull up a few texts here.
2: Oh, my God.
0: All right, this is a text. They are getting romantic. And then it just says winky faces. All right, nope, that's wrong. Let me scroll down. They are doing it. There's that one. Lifting heavy. Here's another one. Lifting something heavy or some things that are heavy. That is also wrong. And what's this one here? Moving furniture. Oh, all wrong guesses, by the way. I'd like you to meet 50-year-old kickboxer John Stevenson. He just became the first person to pull a 4,000-pound car using his manhood. Does that make sense? I'm not talking about his arms or his legs. His manhood, right there. So there were some people that were close when they said he was using that, just not in the way that anyone thought he was using it. He says he did it to raise awareness for men's mental health. You ever wonder what it sounds like when a man is pulling a car with his man bits?
2: Ready? Oh, please, God, be careful.
1: Oh, come undone.
2: Oh, my God. He's doing it.
1: That's it. Stop the car.
2: Oh, my God.
0: Well, that's a weird kink, isn't it? Everybody got their own thing.

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1: Talked about this yesterday, so we'll follow up again today. Spider-Man Brand New Day set a new record for the biggest domestic box office opening ever with $360 million. Avengers Endgame previously held that record with $357 million. A theater full of moviegoers in Columbia evacuated their screening of Spider-Man Brand New Day because someone wouldn't stop ripping they were tooting a lot. And remember Mario Lopez from Saved by the Bell? And now he's on, I think, like Access Hollywood or something like that. I don't know. He posted an AI-generated video of his niece at a Dodgers game. All right, so far so good. But then in that wacky video he posted, he had her eating two hot dogs at once, then suggestively rubbing mustard on her face. He took it down. It's still floating around on the internet, and Mario Lopez says, bad judgment on his part. Christina Applegate. She has been released from the hospital after a four-month stay. There's no word on why she was hospitalized in the first place. She's been battling MS since 2021. We'll keep you posted on that. Videos have gone viral of people passing around a plastic bag full of pee from Lollapalooza. That was over the weekend, by the way. It looked like a muddy mess. I talked to a couple of people that went to Lollapalooza. They said they had a blast. I didn't know about the bag of pee, though. One person commented, if you can't hold your bladder, stay home or get a diaper. Jelly Roll checks in to say he'll be taking a break for a year or two from performing. He told the crowd at a show last week, guys, I'm fixing to take some time off and heal. Thank you for the opportunity. Travis Kelce checks in to say he wants to make music, maybe even a country album. An insider says Taylor Swift's friends in the industry think he's underestimating how difficult it is. But I think he should go for it because we all need a good laugh, and I hope he tries. Rosie O'Donnell said she would return to The View. Anybody want to know my list of people that I dislike the most? Top five list? Rosie O'Donnell is in the top five. Anywho, it's for the 30th anniversary special. She said nothing's official, but I want to write that date down when it's going to air so that I know to keep not watching.

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We gon' boogie, oogie, oogie, jiggle, wiggle, and dance like the roof on fire. 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
2: 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Hey, well, yeah, hey.

Yeah. 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Clarissa Jenkins in the house. That is up next. And your shot to see Tyler right now. 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

0: for us, always free. Z92.3 Peoria's Hits. Is this Wednesday or Thursday? Hold on. Wednesday. Never a good sign when you don't know what day of the week it is. Or it is a good sign. I don't know. It wasn't wild last night. I don't know. It's Brian and the Morning Grind. You want to see Tyla in concert? We got your free hookups right now. That keyword changed again. Text that keyword to 309-674-9292. You and your best friend going for free. It's Chicago Aragon Ballroom. It's Tyla live in concert. We got that. More ultimate ticket giveaways on Z92.3. Am I supposed to say that we got more Chris Brown and Usher ultimate ticket getaways and flyaways? Am I supposed to say that? Yeah. No. All right. I've said nothing. Day number three. Day number three. And the third row backseat from a minivan is now missing off I-74. It was laying on the shoulder for 2 days. Now it's gone. So maybe somebody heard my plea to come pick it up and put it inside your van. Or somebody has a new couch. A collapsible couch. I don't know. So somebody got themselves a free third row seat to a minivan. Brown interior. I do know that much. I don't know what kind of vehicle. All right, we got to jump in. Morning. This morning's phone check starts right now. And then what else we got? Oh, we got new phone check at 7:50. Celebrity Dirty at 8:30. We so busy this morning.
1: Hello.
2: Time for another phone check. For real.
3: Where is the Jenkins?
1: Hello.
4: Hi, I was calling about piano lessons.
1: Oh, for a child?
4: It's actually for me.
1: Oh, great.
4: The only thing is I have a little condition with my hands. I want to see if y'all cool with that.
1: I think so. I've taught people with arthritis, and I don't know what it is. What your condition is?
4: Well, the technical term is joint macular lobster area.
1: Joint macular
4: lobster area.
1: Oh, okay. So I don't know if you could play. Have you tried?
4: If you can listen up. I mean, I tried to play, but my claws are too big. You understand? So
1: yeah.
4: Every time I try to hit one, I hit like five, like that. Mm.
1: So your fingers don't move independently.
4: I don't even have fingers. I got claws, player.
1: Oh, my God. How long have you had that?
4: Since birth.
1: Oh, wow. Can you play a scale? Can the fingers work independently at all?
4: No, but I can crack crab.
1: Can you chord then or no?
4: Let me give it a shot here.
1: I heard bang, bang.
4: Yeah, I just tried to hit a C, but I hit D, F, B major, and C minor.
1: Oh, okay.
4: See, when I was younger, my hands were run over by a car with no wheels. And I was the very first recipient of lobster claw transplants.
1: Oh. So you can pick something up.
4: Oh, I could cut it in half.
1: Oh, okay.
4: I put rubber bands on the end of them when I'm angry. Yeah. So listen, I got to get rolling, baby. I got to dip these things back in water. I will call you and we'll try to set something up, okay?
1: Okay, I'll talk to you later, guys.
4: Red Lobster for life.
1: All right, see you later.
2: Boom! You just been phone checked.
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1: Get storms today. Real 77 downtown Peoria. Same thing tomorrow, but Friday and Saturday look like sun. Originally some storms, but sun instead. 84. 71 now.
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0: It's back to school for a whole lot of people today.
1: Hey.
0: Oh, I used to dread that. I don't know why. Because you're going back to school with most of the same people you know, right? I would dread that so much. I would, like, last night, if I was a kid still, last night I wouldn't have slept. And then there's always the weird kids that were all excited about school. There'd be a teacher standing in the doorway. She'd be like, "Are you excited to be back?" That girl would be like, "Yeah." Or that dude would be like, "Yeah." Learning? Come on. Anyway, a lot of parents are happy because they kids going back to school. Hey. Speaking of back to school, five people can win $1,000 right now. Z92 3Peoria.com. That's where you check in.

0: Let me out.
1: All right, what do you do? You're driving, and all of a sudden you see a big black shadow over your vehicle. And you know it's not a cloud. Well, maybe you think it's a cloud, but it gets black quick. What do? You start looking around. You look to your left. You look to your right. You can't see nothing. You look up. There's an airplane coming down on top of you. What do you do next? Imagine that, though. Pilot of a small airplane had to make an emergency landing. Where is this at? In Florida? This is the semi driver that noticed all of a sudden the road was getting real dark around him.
2: We're completely propped, stop moving. We're probably going down on I-10.
3: Roger. It's at your discretion. Safest possible spot. We'll get the vehicles out for you.
2: We are not making the airport. We're going down on I-10.
4: If I wouldn't have seen that shadow over my truck, as you see in the video, it was a close call from the truck and what I signed. But he landed. He was a good pilot. He was a good instructor. It was a miracle that he landed that thing with no problem.
1: I mean, that's cool that he landed. Nobody was hurt. I would have been more impressed to hear about that story had that airplane landed on top of that semi, like on the trailer part, like in an action movie. That would have been more impressive. I'm just saying.

I think I can officially say more Chris Brown and our sure ultimate ticket giveaways and flyaways. That kicks off. Can I say Monday or should I just say coming soon? I like it when I'm ominous. Coming soon. In the meantime, you got Tyler tickets for free at Z923Peoria.com. Stancho's up. His keyword texted back to us at 309-674-9292. Hey, you know who I can't stand? Rosie O'Donnell. But she'll be guest hosting. I'll tell you what TV show I won't be watching while she's guest hosting. It's not political. I just don't like her personality. Also, Ariana Grande, what she says about her upcoming hiatus. We got Celebrity Dirty about 8:30. 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

0: All right, fresh new phone check on the way in 30 seconds on Z92.3. It's Brian and the Morning Grind. Some people that won tickets for Knights Action Park, check your texts. If you got something that says you won tickets, you won a four-pack of tickets, respond to that text. I've said this before. All I can think of is that maybe somebody gets their phone shut off so they never saw it. I don't know. Why do you enter a contest and you don't respond? It weirds me out. I feel like I did. I take it very personally. I can say that Chris Brown and Osher, your chance to see that tour live. More ultimate ticket giveaways and flyaways. That kicks off soon. I can't say when, apparently. Legally, I can't say when. In the meantime, you get Tyla in Chicago, November 22nd, ultimate ticket giveaways. You got a keyword up at Z923PRA.com. 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You and your best friend see Tyla. That's November 22nd. Aragon Ballroom, going for free on Z923. All right, you ready to go? This morning's phone check starts right now. You want to get somebody phone checked, give us all the details, Z923PRA.com. 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And your chance to win right after this phone check with the keyword.
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5: Good morning, doctor's office.
6: Hi, I was wondering if you guys accept a new patient.
5: Are you having any pain or sensitivity or anything?
6: I have my mouth wired shut.
5: Okay. When are you getting them off?
6: They say next week.
5: Oh, nice. Congratulations.
6: Trust me, after having them on for nearly 2 months, it's going to be a big deal.
5: Yeah, I can imagine. Everything else is okay, though, right?
6: My broken collarbone and leg.
5: Oh. You okay?
6: Don't ever buy a leather sex swing.
5: Oh my gosh, is that what happened?
6: So we bought the swing and put it up in the room.
5: Yeah.
6: He would lick it up and he started pushing me and I hit the ceiling. I went all the way up and hit the ceiling.
5: Oh my gosh.
6: And I fell through the window.
5: Oh my gosh.
6: Mm-hmm.
5: Oh wow. Oh, you poor thing. Okay. And what is your name?
6: Kavina.
5: Okay, Kavina.
6: Garnett.
5: All right, and I know you're kind of stuck in your spot right now, so when it gets closer to your appointment, we'll call and get the information from you so we can have it ready when you come in.
6: I'm so damn horny.
5: All right, well, thank you, and you have a good weekend.
6: Thank you.
5: Oh, my.
7: All permission has been granted for this phone call. Brian and the Morning Grind phone checks.
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Your shot at $1,000 right now. Five people grab $1,000 for back to school. You know, that's happening for District 150. Who else? Who else going back? Rainy and miserable today. It's Brian and the Morning Grind. Over on TikTok, Snap, IG, and Facebook is Red Hot Brian Scott. Are you throwing away food too early? Do you love leftovers? Was it last night? Night before last. I made leftovers. 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

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You and your best friend going for free. More ultimate ticket giveaways. All right, are you a person that loves leftovers, or do you absolutely despise them? I love to cook, and so whenever we go out to eat, we never eat as much food as we order. So we'll take that food home with us, and then I'll vacuum seal it. I know, it's not cool at all. I'll vacuum seal it and then throw it in the freezer. And like 2 weeks later, pull it back out. And it's like a surprise. It's like we went out to eat all over again. So, but there it is waiting for me. Throw it in the air fryer and away my mouth goes. My girl's like, oh, this is so good. Did you make this? I'm like, oh, this is like from last year when we went out for steak. But it tastes the same because we vacuum seal it. It sounds like it's a commercial for vacuum sealing food. It's not. They say, the researchers are saying, you might be throwing away your food too early. The food date labels, when you buy stuff at a store, they're about quality, not safety. And this is good to know. People throw away a lot of perfectly good food because of it, too. It's gotten so bad, like California is now requiring standardized labels that clearly separate quality dates from actual safety dates. Make no mistake, though, milk is the one thing you don't want to mess with. That date, if it says goodbye, and whatever the date is on there, goodbye 8/5/2026, know that 8/5/26, it's already half spoiled. It's already mostly spoiled. Louisiana, murder on the beat. Something for y'all to cut up to, you know.

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1: 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So if you're ever having an awful day at work, you can now officially, scientifically blame us. And whatever song we're playing over and over. So I'm so sorry.

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1: All right, it's back to school today. That means clouds, doom and gloom, storms, 77 for the high. 81 tomorrow, 71 now, downtown Peoria.
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3: I used to think about immature things. 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Is this really your real phone number?

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Zodiac sign, it must be a Gemini moon, cause we about to go half. 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

0: How young are you if you don't remember MySpace? We were just thinking about that. You'd have to be, are you under 30 and you don't know what MySpace is? It was pre-Facebook. You could line up your top 8 friends. Then your other friends would get their feelings hurt. Like, I didn't know I wasn't in your top 8 friends or whatever, 6. I don't know what it was. But I remember I pissed a few people off because I didn't put them in my top whatever it was. Anyway, MySpace is coming back. Hey! I'm actually excited. I don't know why. Was there a feed? It was like a feed of friends, right? It wasn't, you know, it wasn't political. I don't know. Nobody was like, "Moo, today's a sad day because I got to work, I got to school." It was none of that. It seemed like it was happy. Happier. It's coming back. I don't know. All right, we got to do Celebrity Dirty, right? All right, and your shot to see Gary Owen. That comedian is funny and live August 22nd. There's a new keyword now at Z923Peoria.com. Let's do Dirty.
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0: Let's talk Rosie O'Donnell, shall we? She's in my top 5 of people I just don't like. Do I have a reason? No, but she's annoying. That's my reason. Yeah, I'm sure I annoy people, and I'm in your top 5 of people you don't like. It was okay. At least I don't have this laugh. When Rosie O'Donnell guest hosts Jimmy Kimmel Live, which I won't be watching when she guest hosts Jimmy Kimmel Live, that'll be the week of August 17th. Let me write that down. All right. Duly noted. She won't be able to sing her anti-Trump song because ABC won't let her. I didn't know she had one. Okay. It mentions dirty diapers, low approval ratings, and a tiny wee-wee. So she won't be singing that song. Celebrity blogger, remember Perez Hilton? I didn't know he was still around or even still a thing. He did a live stream where he was naked. He was also covered in blood. And then he was also cutting himself. It's very weird. I watched it. Police confirmed he was alone in Florida, home at the time. They're monitoring the situation. They don't know what's going on. But it was real blood, and he was really cutting himself. Ariana Grande says her upcoming hiatus was planned a long time ago and is not an impulsive decision just because people are trolling her on the internet about her weight. She looks so skinny. She says boundaries need to be set and that people need a break sometimes. And finally, Stranger Things was the most streamed show the first half of 2026. You want to guess how many streams? How many minutes? Well, you know, 23.26 billion minutes, followed by Bluey, The Pitt, Grey's Anatomy, and Big Bang Theory. Some friends, they have a kid, and he watches Bluey, or is it she? I don't know what it was, the kid. Anyway, if I have to pick between Bluey, if somebody says you're going to hell, what do you want to watch, Bluey or Miss Rachel? Give me Bluey all day long. I can't take that Miss Rachel, y'all.
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1: Oh, hi, there you are. Wrong button. 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

0: all we can say is coming soon. You're shocked to see Usher and Chris Brown on Z92.3. We'll leave it at that for now. Brian and the Morning Grind. Today is National Work Like a Dog Day. Oh, the irony. It's also National Underwear Day. I don't know why, and I know nobody wants to know this, but I love different underwear. I have a little bit of obsession with underwear. Tidy whities are not my thing, y'all. Also, today is National Oyster Day. You ever have oysters Rockefeller? The only good place I can find those is the Fish House. It's the only place that has. Now, great. Now I'm hungry already for oysters Rockefeller.
1: Oh.

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You know, Missy still super duper, but Prince couldn't get me change my name. Papa, Hooter can't tell you slave again. No sign. Picture black saying, oh.

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1: Jerry, that winner is you.
2: Are you kidding me? Oh my God.
0: We'll let you pick where you and your best friend are going. You pick Cancun or Punta Cana.
2: I don't know. I don't have a passport.
1: Who will you take with you?
2: 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Yeah. Oh my God, this is insane.
0: We'll take care of everything along with travel impressions and direct travel.
2: I recognize your voice. I'm like, oh my gosh, did I get disqualified or something? I didn't even know when the drawing was going to be.
0: Ultimate vacation getaway from Travel Impressions.
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Also, more Ultimate Ticket giveaways. Been a long time. We shouldn't have left you. Without a dope.

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Anything you missed from the show last week is up there right now. Do the Dew Poo. That's the guy that lost his Mountain Dew in the porta potty. 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

The Power Lunch on Z92.3, saying hi to Melissa and Morton. Thank you for requesting Ashanti's Foolish. Taking it back to 2002 when Nelly's Hot and Here was the biggest song in America, and flip phones were suddenly the must-have accessory. 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
1: Expect a partly sunny day, then keep an eye out for showers and thunderstorms this afternoon. Then high around 84. More storms tonight, 67. Then tomorrow, mostly cloudy. Another storm chance in 80. Right now, it's 82.
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1: All right, back to school today for District 150 and storms, showers, same thing tomorrow, 81, but Friday, maybe some sun. Saturday, lots of sun, 84, and $1,000 right now at Z923Peoria.com.
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15: 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Going to bed at 9:30 weeknights instead of 1 a.m. I love some good sleep nowadays. I'm actually asleep right now, by the way.

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5: 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Saturday, lots of sun, 84, and $1,000 right now at Z923Peoria.com.
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2: We were playing Name That Noise. 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
1: All right, back to school today for District 150 and storms, showers, same thing tomorrow, 81. But Friday, maybe some sun. Saturday, lots of sun, 84. 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

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Anything you missed from the show last week is up there right now. Do the Dew Poo. That's the guy that lost his Mountain Dew in the porta potty. Not the porta potty, but the tank that holds all the goo and his Mountain Dew. 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
10: What are the chances you are listening to this while drinking a nice hot cup of coffee? If so, don't let me stop you. For years, we've been reporting on the health benefits of coffee, and that's not going to stop today. A new study, this one out of Harvard School of Public Health, found that coffee and tea could help lower your risk of developing dementia. People who enjoyed 1 to 3 caffeinated cups a day saw the biggest impact. In addition to the caffeine, coffee contains hundreds of bioactive compounds that can influence inflammation, glucose metabolism, vascular function, and oxidative stress. It's also possible coffee drinkers might be doing other things that keep them healthy. Eating a more balanced diet, getting plenty of exercise, sleep, not smoking, or drinking too much alcohol. And finally, staying socially active. I'm Dr. Sanjay Gupta, helping you live a better life.
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4: 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Saturday, lots of sun, 84, and $1,000 right now at Z923Peoria.com.
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0: She'll be leaving Pekin and going to Punta Cana or Cancun. Ultimate Vacation Getaways. We picked a winner on Monday. Congratulations. Girl, you need somebody to go with you. I am available, by the way.
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1: Wake up tomorrow morning, clouds and sprinkles, 81 for the high. 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
4: Good morning, doctor's office.
5: Hi, I was wondering if you guys accept a new patient.
4: Are you having any pain or sensitivity or anything?
5: I have my mouth wired shut.
4: Okay, when are you getting them off?
5: They say next week.
4: Oh, nice. Congratulations.
5: Trust me, after having them on for nearly 2 months, this is going to be a big deal.
4: Yeah, I can imagine. Everything else is okay, though, right?
5: My broken collarbone and leg.
4: Oh. You okay?
5: Don't ever buy a leather sex swing.
4: Oh, my gosh. Is that what happened?
5: So we bought the swing and put it up in the room.
4: Yeah.
5: He would lick it up, and he started pushing me, and I hit the ceiling. I went all the way up and hit the ceiling.
4: Oh, my gosh.
5: And I fell through the window.
4: Oh, my gosh.
5: Mm-hmm.
4: Oh, wow. Oh, you poor thing. Okay. And what is your name?
5: Kavina.
4: Okay, Kavina.
5: Garnett.
4: All right. And I know you're kind of stuck in your spot right now. So when it gets closer to your appointment, we'll call and get the information from you so we can have it ready when you come in.
5: I'm so damn horny.
4: Yeah. All right. Well, thank you, and you have a good weekend.
5: Thank you.
4: Oh, my.
0: 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Brian and the Morning Grind phone checks. Please.

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11: It's caught on tape, the 911 dispatcher that was both answering a 911 call and ordering a McGriddle from McDonald's.
12: Uh-huh. McGriddle? Sorry, what?
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11: Well, excuse you. Whoa, whoa. It was a McGriddle, by the way. So...
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6: Wake up tomorrow morning. Clouds and sprinkles. 81 for the high. Friday, some sun. Saturday, more sun. 84. And your shot at $1,000 for five people. $1,000 each at Z923Peoria.com.
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